of the tragic skill. Ooh, oh, oh, while we don't have the skill, while we have a spiritual pill, who's the feeding dad, who's the best of all.

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1: You are about to hear an historic recording. It is far more significant today in the light of subsequent events. I was wrong.

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2: Actually, which is the message you want to transmit to your public, to your listeners?

I think the truth is that when I first met him, his real life was already over. He spent all his time on those experiments. He had this mission in life. Only one day, something happened. The inevitable happened. He was before my time.

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Miss Mousy says, I don't know about that, uh-huh. Miss Mousy says, don't know about that, but believe to my soul, you have to ask an Uncle Rat, uh-huh. The old rat laughed as he gave away the bride, uh-huh. The old rat laughed as he gave away the bride, uh-huh. The old rat laughed as he gave away the bride. He laughed, he laughed.

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First come in was a big June bug, uh-huh. The first to come in was a big June bug, dancing around with a half a pint jug, uh-huh. The second one in was a bumblebee, uh-huh. Second come in was a bumblebee, uh-huh. Second come in was a bumblebee, dancing around with a fiddle on his knee, uh-huh. The third man in was a little gray mouse, uh-huh. The third man in was a little gray mouse, uh-huh. There's a bride's brother. The third come in was a little gray mouse, and he says, Mr. Froggy, could I rent you a house, huh?

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Freeze the frame of our moves the same. Wish we can continue right behind the bush. You'll stay with me, I know this, but not because of all my earthly truth.

somewhat poured in the mold. Hold my hand, we'll pick my plantation of daisies for a bouquet of souls. Life will be dead at the cut of a rim. Take it as filth to the rim, as in brim. Squeeze your stoop like Betty Boop, then make camel alphabet soup and spell plug ones within. Forward marching the same when transistors will play. Coming to bed is the move. Dolby sound will be in top crown when I put the needle into your groove.

Bounce to the bounce to the bounce to the bounce to the bounce to the bounce to the bounce to the bounce to the bounce to the bounce to the bounce to the bounce to the bounce to the bounce to the bounce to the bounce to the bounce to the bounce to the bounce to the bounce to the bounce to the bounce to the bounce to the bounce to the bounce to the bounce to the bounce to the bounce to the bounce to the bounce to the bounce to the bounce to the bounce to the bounce to the bounce to the bounce to the bounce to the bounce to the bounce to the bounce to the bounce to the bounce to the bounce to the bounce to the bounce to the bounce to the bounce to the bounce to the bounce to the bounce to the bounce to the bounce to the bounce to the bounce to the bounce to the bounce to the bounce to the bounce to the bounce to the bounce to the bounce to the bounce to the bounce to the bounce to the bounce to the bounce to the bounce to the bounce to the bounce to the bounce to the bounce to the bounce to the bounce to the bounce to the bounce to the boun

I did not become someone different that I did not want to be. But I'm new here. Will you show me around?

met a woman in a bar. Told her I was hard to get to know, and nearby impossible to forget. Said I had an ego on me, size of Texas. Well, I'm new here, and I forget. Does that mean big or small?

I'm sitting pacing like a snake. It may be crazy, but I'm the closest thing I have to voice reason.